roller coaster love. 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You got me open up. Inside of your love. Roller coaster love. 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You got me open up. 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
0: Don't treat me like a
1: Audi.
0: Treat me like a king when you wanna make it shine.
1: Shiny.
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1: monkey.
0: Trick, trick,
1: happy.
0: She got it for real. Trick, trick,
1: happy.
0: Spring, I love it. Trick, trick,
1: happy.

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1: bénévole,
0: indépendante,
2: bénévole,
0: locale,
1: associative,
0: participative,
2: indépendante,
1: indépendante,
2: locale,
0: alternative,
1: participative, participative,
2: 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Ça veut dire quoi, alternative?
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2: 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T'as peur de quoi, là? On va pas te bouffer?
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0: Oh, man, I got a million dreams. 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
0: Listen up, motherfucker, I'm gonna talk to you. 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

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I'm like, I'm from Atlanta. 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Of course I date black dudes. The thing is, when you're dating a black man, is that you are always in a struggle competition. As a black woman, who has it worse? Black dude, black woman. It's always a back and forth. You just come home, you're like, babe, I gotta tell you this racist shit that Karen said at work. He's like, you don't know what it's like to be a black man in America. You're like, hey man, we wasn't talking about that. I just wanna say what Karen said. You know what it's like to be a black man in America? I get shot by the police. You're like, I can't say nothing after shot by the police. What am I supposed to say? What'd you want for dinner? What am I supposed to say after that? And then Sandra Bland happened. And that's when I found out that black women also get killed by the police. And we've been getting killed by the police the entire time. And nobody's been talking about it. Nobody ain't said a word. So the next time...

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I'm like, I'm from Atlanta. I've dated every edition of black man they make. Of course I date black dudes. The thing is, when you're dating a black man, is that you are always in a struggle competition. As a black woman, who has it worse? Black dude, black woman. It's always a back and forth. You just come home and you're like, babe, I gotta tell you this racist shit that Karen said at work.

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What am I supposed to say? What you want for dinner? What am I supposed to say after that? But then Sandra Bland happened. And that's when I found out that black women also get killed by the police.

0: What is this big idea?
1: And isn't love important?
2: Learn so much from learning the universe.
3: That kind of ties things up, doesn't it?
0: Has this ever happened to you?

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But not so soon, brighter than the sun orange moon. Bring it back and resume. Flashing spirit like a flashing time. Mama said don't lose your head, your mind. Ain't no time but nation time. Justice now, just inverse time. Remember we've been here before time. Bring it back and rewind. This a long one, life gun, neck gun, smoke a gun, all in one fire gun. Hit and run, ride gun, weigh a ton, lore, help someone, pull a fast one, it's a long one. We overcome. Bring it back and rewind. They gonna blow it up like Oppenheim.